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0: Keep you in the dark. 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I'll be calm and collected. But we knew right from the start that you'd fall apart, cause I'm too expensive. 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
1: Oh, yes, Star Nation 947 HD. Good morning, everybody. It's a beautiful Wednesday morning, 22nd day of July in the year 2026. How are y'all feeling? Middle of the week. Wake up with a smile on your face. Wake up with gratitude in your heart. Wake up with the notion and the idea to get through your day in a good way. Achieve your goals. Move one step closer at least. Whatever they may be. You know what I mean? Much love to the kids on vacay. They probably still in their bed snoozing, pulling some covers. Big up the parents on the road already maybe, enjoying some less traffic. Or maybe you're trying to leave home just a little later too, you know what I mean? Get a little cup of coffee in, read a paper, listen to Star, whatever you're doing, good morning to you. Perfect company for that. Let's get some morning affirmations in, people. Repeat after me. Today is a fresh start, and I welcome it with gratitude. Repeat after me. God goes before me, and His favor surrounds me wherever I go. Morning affirmations, people. Repeat after me. I am strong, capable, and equipped for every challenge. Repeat after me. My mind is focused. My heart is at peace. My soul is joyful. Last one. Opportunities, blessings, and success are flowing into my life. Absolutely. That's right, y'all. Opportunities and blessings. I wish opportunities, blessings, and success upon every listener right now. You're on Star 947 HD. Good morning, everybody.
0: Rise up. 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
1: Good morning once again, everybody. Let's see what's trending on this 22nd day of July. It's now 6:30 a.m. The TNT Defense Force has deployed air and marine assets to Guyana to assist with search and rescue efforts following Saturday night's ferry tragedy. The Defense Ministry says the TTDF aircraft has completed three flights between Trinidad and Guyana since Monday, while a Coast Guard vessel carrying 20 personnel, including seven

0: additional divers has also been dispatched. Guyana has begun 3 days of national mourning following the deadly capsizing of the MV Barima passenger ferry. President Irfan Ali declared this morning period from today until Friday to honor the victims and support grieving families. The death toll from the tragedy has risen to at least 41 as search and recovery efforts continued for another night on Tuesday. Flags are being flown at a half mast at government buildings, and a national day of prayer and remembrance will be held at the Kingston Seawall in Georgetown later today. Government is satisfied with the progress being made in tackling violent crime, as Prime Minister Kamala Passad-Bisesa points to murders falling by more than 100 compared to recent years. The PM said the country recorded 213 killings between January and July this year, a figure which stood at 331 during the same period in 2024. She credits the decline to the state of emergency and ongoing police operations. The Ministry of Public Administration and Artificial Intelligence has rubbished a newspaper report which suggested that the government secretly built an AI data center. The ministry says the claim was based on confusion between an unfinished 2022 government data storage project and separate discussions with private companies on artificial intelligence initiatives. It maintains that no AI data center has been constructed, labeling the report as misleading. And former Venezuelan President Nicolas Maduro and U.S. prosecutors have proposed June 2027 as the start date for his drug trafficking trial in New York. Maduro was captured by U.S. forces in January and has pleaded not guilty. Is expected to seek dismissal of the case by claiming sovereign immunity. A federal judge will decide the trial schedule at a hearing in a Manhattan court today. That's your 6:30 a.m. trending stories here on Star 947.
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1: Well, I mean, you could only come over if you're paying for dinner, if you're paying for lunch. If you're bringing something, bring some food, bring some mangoes. You know what I mean? You can't just walk, you're coming over, you can't just walk empty-handed, coming over to people's house, walk with a six-pack, right? A bottle of something, a 5 mangoes, a little container of food. You know what I mean? You just walking with your hands swinging, coming over. What you feel it is? Bring a little bag of chips. Right? Walk with something. It's down 947 HD, y'all. 10 minutes away from 7 a.m. Beautiful Wednesday morning. Star Chat Live, of course. Hit me up on the Star Chat, 777-4947. I love hearing from you. What's up, my girls, Bina, Ashley, and Lily? Oh, gosh, the holidays are going by so quickly. I'm enjoying it.

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You know what I mean? Just a little less hustle and bacchanal. The kids sleeping, or you know what I mean? Doing a summer camp. I forget the word camp, yes? You know, doing a little summer camp, a Java camp. Those things going on right now as well.

results coming out next month. Big up the SEA kids. Already know where they're gonna be next year. I haven't spoken about this mom, the mom that seemed disappointed in the child that passed for her second choice. Do you all remember that video? Interesting video. Very interesting. Because it looked like the mother was vexed, right? And then after they come and say she wasn't, that's just how she is. The husband said I make up a sort of story for the wife, protecting his wife. Understandable. I just fear for the long-term effects. Because here what's going on, that's not the only thing she might have shown physical disappointment. You understand what I'm saying? That can't be the first and last time that's happened in that household, right? So God bless the kids. Hopefully these parents not messing them up too much, right?

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1: 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Rise up. The morning startup is on with Jace.

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0: Well, hopefully you're next to the people you want to be next to this morning. You're on Star 947 HD. Hopefully you're enjoying this good music on the morning. Good morning to Carol. What's up, Carol? Well, I appreciate you too, Carol. I'm glad you're appreciating what's going on over here. All right, it's a new day, people. Wednesday, middle of the week. What do we have coming up? I mean, there's no football to watch. Jeez. I still can't get over that, you know. This doesn't make no sense. It come like we went Disney World and just come back home. I feel like we just left a vacation. You know that vacation feeling? When you go a little Tobago, Barbados, St. Lucia, maybe a little Miami. You're on vacation and then you come back home. When you come back home, you just feel weird. You just feel like you ain't supposed to be here. Right? You feel like you want to go back on vacation, or you want to extend your vacation, or you want to live where you just vacated, right? Where you just enjoyed, you want to go back and live. Have you ever heard somebody say that? Oh gosh, I want to live in Tobago. Oh gosh, I want to live in Barbados. You never hear somebody say that? That's how I feel right now about the World Cup. You know what I mean? And I know people talking about, don't worry, there's the Women's World Cup next year. Are they watching the Women's World Cup? I'm not knocking women, right? But you know, women's football, is it, you know what I'm saying? I'm not saying too much. I ain't trying to get myself in trouble. But you know what I mean? Are we really gonna be watching? Okay, are we gonna be watching the Women's World Cup with the same enthusiasm that we were watching the World Cup just gone by? I don't know. You know what I mean? I go watch a final, maybe. You'll see how it go. Anyway, keep sending those messages, 777-4947. Lots to get through today at 7:15. And you're on Star.
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0: company, it's now 7:30 a.m. AT&T Defense Force aircraft has completed three flights between Trinidad and Guyana since Monday as part of the country's response to Saturday night's ferry tragedy. The Ministry of Defense says air and marine assets have been deployed to support search and rescue efforts, including a Coast Guard vessel carrying 20 personnel, among them seven additional divers. Officials say further details are being withheld for security reasons as the mission continues. A man was shot and wounded in Maloney overnight in what police believe was a targeted attack. Reports indicate the victim was driving along Salmon Drive when gunmen opened fire on his vehicle. He was taken to hospital for medical treatment. Venezuela's health ministry has confirmed three deaths from hantavirus in the northeastern state of Anzuategui, along with two healthcare workers who died in a separate state. Health officials say the risk to TNT remains low, as hantavirus is not easily spread from person to person. The virus is typically contracted by inhaling dust contaminated with urine, droppings, or saliva of infected wild rodents. Ugh. The TTPS officers have recovered two illegal firearms and arrested one suspect during recent operations. A SIG pistol with 10 rounds of 9mm ammunition was found during a search of an open parcel of land in Canopia. In a separate incident in Five Rivers, officers arrested a man who allegedly fled from police and discarded a bag containing another firearm. Investigations into both matters are ongoing. Well, the United States has spent an estimated $37.5 billion on its war with Iran so far, according to Defense Secretary Pete Hegseth, who told lawmakers the Pentagon urgently needs an additional $87 billion to sustain military operations, replenish equipment, and support troops in the Middle East. Hegseth said the conflict's cost has risen by nearly $8 billion since May as the U.S. and Iran continue exchanging strikes following the collapse of a ceasefire last week. His testimony before the Senate was repeatedly disputed by anti-war protesters. Repeatedly disrupted by anti-war protesters, who drew sharp criticism from Democratic lawmakers. That's a look at what's trending here on OjoWorldTT.com, brought to you by the Kiss Baking Company.
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0: All right, Starline 47 HD, happy Wednesday morning, y'all. It's now time for some brand new music from the underground. Let's get to it. Underground Music on Star is brought to you by our friends at Republic Bank. Before that, good morning, Maria. How are you doing, Maria? Hope you're having a great start to your day. Good morning, Sarah. Good morning, Chris. Extra special good morning, Tamika. How's everybody doing? Hope you're all right. All right, Underground Music, there's a brand new Alex Warren. This one is called Fine Place to Die. I don't like the name of the song, but say what? Music from the Underground, like I said, is brought to you by Republic Bank.
1: Turning on the TV, a man dressed in black says the tension.

0: All right, Alex Warren. What a voice, right? That's new music from the underground, y'all. 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

Oh no, don't hit the wall, just turn up the volume louder. You're on Star 947 HD, you're on, and it's a beautiful Wednesday morning. That's right. After 8 o'clock, good morning to the 8 o'clockers. You know, the people that can't wake up before 8 o'clock. Good morning to you. How y'all doing, sleepy heads? What about what I read?

0: in the news a little while ago. I think this is astonishing. I think this is criminal. The US, the United States, has spent $37.5 billion so far on the war with Iran. Listen, we can't even really imagine what $37.5 billion really is. That's almost our entire budget for Trinidad and Tobago for the year, right? The Pentagon urgently needs an additional $87 billion. So 87 on top of 37, that's well over 100, right? That's well over $100 billion on a war to kill people, to defend people, to blow up things. So somebody in an office can say, yes, look what we did. All year, is this the world that we live in? $100 billion on a war in 2026? How many people could $100 billion feed? How many homes could $100 billion build? How many children could be educated with $100 billion? All you want to spend that on war? To kill people? How do the American people live with this? How do the troops live with themselves, knowing that our government is spending $100 million for us to be here to shoot somebody? I find that astonishing. These decision makers, do they ever have a moment, a second of humanness? Do they ever feel human and say, you know what, let me not spend $100 billion on war. Let me try and help some people. That brings us to our financial tip, people. You better make sure your money good. Financial tip brought to you by First Citizens. We put you first.
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0: Oh no, no broke boys, no broke boys. Not this time, not in 2026. Right, ladies? No broke boys at all. You on Star 947 HD, y'all. 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
1: 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It's coming your way thanks to Answer Bank. It's now 8:30 a.m. Six fishermen who were reported missing at sea have been rescued alive and are expected to return to Trinidad within hours. In a statement this morning, the Defense Ministry said the crew of the fishing vessel was found about 349 nautical miles east of Galeota. All six men are reported to be in good health with no serious injuries. The Coast Guard is now coordinating their transfer to shore. The state has told the Privy Council that the Court of Appeals house arrest conditions for businessman Dominic Hadid and his wife Genevieve, are not enough to manage the alleged national security threat as they seek to overturn the Court of Appeals ruling and keep the Hadids in detention while the case continues. They argued the couple could still communicate with others through approved visitors or by leaving their large seafront property, making house arrest less effective than prison. Meanwhile, a state of emergency tribunal has recommended the release of businessman Dominic Hadid, finding that his continued detention is not necessary or in the public interest. However, the recommendation is not binding, and the Minister of Homeland Security has asked the tribunal to reopen its review, citing procedural concerns. Hadid remains in custody as the state's appeal against his proposed release continues before the Privy Council. In some other news, the death toll from the Guyana ferry disaster has climbed to 53 as hopes of finding more survivors continue to fade. Authorities say 76 people have been rescued, while dozens remain missing after the MV Barima capsized on Saturday night. Investigators are probing the cause of the tragedy, while the captain and a crew member remain in custody after testing positive for cannabis. In some other news, ousted Venezuelan President Nicolas Maduro is back in a Manhattan court today for a pretrial hearing on a drug trafficking charge. Maduro and his wife, Celia Flores, have pleaded not guilty after being brought to New York following a U.S. military operation in January. Mr. Maduro's legal team is challenging the legality of his capture. If convicted, they can face life in prison. That's what's trending to 8:30 a.m. here on Star. Look out for another news feed at 9:30 a.m. This one is brought to you by Answer Bank.
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All right, anybody feeling golden this morning? Hopefully you're feeling golden. Hopefully you're not feeling like Messi and Argentina. Hey, what's going on, eh? I am not a Messi hater, but I have officially become an Argentina hater. I'll tell you that. I wasn't an Argentina hater all the time, you know. I wasn't. But this World Cup has slowly made me become an Argentina hater. Anyway, I'll talk about that after. Say yes to making a positive financial change, people, with the NFLP. That's right, the National Financial Literacy Program of the Central Bank of Trinidad and Tobago. 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

0: 818. Follow them on social media, at the Central Bank. It's your money. Know it to grow it. That's right, y'all. Make sure you are financially literate. Make such a big difference these days, right? Make sure you know what your money is doing and what you should be doing with your money. Changing your habits, whatever it may be. All right, people, that's it for me. So like I was saying before, I don't know, boy. I wasn't always an Argentina hater, you know, but I've become one. I've become one. I'm a Messi fan. Love Messi. I do think he's the best footballer we've ever seen. But we, boy, them Argentinians too nasty, boy. Looking at somebody highlights, looking at somebody clips on social media, so people posting, of course, all the times that Argentina beat somebody and started mocking them in their face and celebrating in front of their face, and the moment that they lose, they want to fight. A bunch of sore losers over in Argentina, at least on the football team. Sore losers, criminal footballers, couldn't even get one shot on goal against Spain. I mean, they beat up us at a small team, couldn't even beat Cape Verde, right? Anybody else feeling like me in the football community? You just don't want to see Argentina nowhere. That fella, Paredes, that beat up Gavi at the end of the game, he should be banned from football for life. Anybody that was fighting after the World Cup final, ban them from the World Cup for life. They could play club football. Don't bring them back in no World Cup when you're trying to represent people's hopes and dreams, and every little child from Argentina is watching you to try and learn what to emulate and what to be like if they want to be successful in their life, in their football career, and all they're seeing is you fighting and showing unsportsmanlike behavior. What kind of example are you setting for the children? Nah, man, ban Argentina. Let Messi come by himself to the next World Cup. Messi by himself. He's the goatent. Let him play by himself. Sure. Argentina get me vex. Anyway, that's it for me, y'all. Stick around here on Star 947 HD. Ashley is coming up next. You know she's going to take you through the rest of your morning in fine style. Stay right here. She's going to take you through. That's it for me. Put God first in everything you do, people, and everything will be all right. Jace out.
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I wish Jace was the president of FIFA instead of Gianni.

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1: Oh, sometimes they come and sometimes you just have to let them leave. 16 hours after 9 a.m. Top of the morning going out to you. You know, you're not. We need to begin every day with a thought that we can achieve the impossible. And surely we would achieve our targets, all right? So good morning to you and yours, to all those having a nice vacation already. Anybody heading to a little camp, football camp, a little religious camp? 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The first week or 2 weeks, was it, boy? That's been so long ago, I can't even remember how long it used to be. I love religious camp.

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yesterday I was talking about Tyler performing with Shakira on stage in New York City. Well, guess who else performed? Ed Sheeran. But here's Tyler with...

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1: 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With the details, I am Ashleya. The state has told the Privy Council that the Court of Appeals house arrest conditions for businessman Dominic Hadid and his wife, Genevieve, are not enough to manage the alleged national security threat as they seek to overturn the Court of Appeals ruling and keep the Hadids in detention while the case continues. They argued the couple could still communicate with others through approved visitors, making house arrest less effective than prison. Meanwhile, a state of emergency tribunal has recommended the release of businessman Dominic Hadid, finding that his continued detention is not necessary or in the public interest. However, the recommendation is not binding, and the Minister of Homeland Security has asked the tribunal to reopen its review, citing procedural concerns. Hadid remains in custody as the state's appeal against his proposed release continues before the Privy Council. Six fishermen who were reported missing at sea have been rescued alive and are expected to return to Trinidad within hours. In a statement this morning, the Defense Ministry said the crew was

0: found about 349 nautical miles east of Galeota. All six men are reported to be in good health with no serious injuries. The Coast Guard is now coordinating their transfer to shore. Give thanks. The Trinidad and Tobago Defense Force has deployed air and marine assets to Guyana to assist with search and recovery efforts following Saturday night's ferry tragedy. The Defense Ministry says the TTDF aircraft has completed three flights between Trinidad and Guyana since Monday, while a Coast Guard vessel carrying 20 personnel, including seven additional divers, has also been dispatched. Guyana has begun 3 days of national mourning following the deadly capsizing of the MV Barima passenger ferry. President Irfan Ali declared the mourning period from today until Friday to honor the victims and support grieving families. The death toll from the tragedy has risen to at least 53 as search and recovery efforts continued for another night on Tuesday. Flags are being flown at half-mast at government buildings, and a national day of prayer and remembrance will be held at the Kingston Seawall in Georgetown later today. These stories trending now, compiled by the Ojo News team and coming away on Star of Ojo.
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Thank you so much, buddy, for reminding me. You know, I saw this story yesterday that Messi unfollowed Gianni after losing the World Cup on Sunday. And thank you to my buddy, he knows himself, for reminding me to talk about that today. And the question is this, right? If your significant other promises you something, you all have an agreement about something, and your partner don't follow through with what he or she promises you, would you unfollow them on social media? Would you break up with them?

partner promises you something and you don't get it, would you break up? Would you unfollow them? Let me know via our Star Chat, all right? 777-4947.

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You're underground. 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Republic Bank, we're the one for you. So Doors is the second track on Noah Kahan's fourth studio album, The Great Divide, which was released in April. So many great songs are inside the underground that were released in April. And it was written alongside Sam Westhoff and produced by Gabe Simon. The folk Americana anthem became a massive fan favorite after being teased for over a year before its official debut back in April. Let's take a listen. Well, the song revolves around Kahan's struggles with emotional intimacy and trust issues. It finds Kahan reflecting on a relationship with the Vermont native, conveying his trust issues through the powerful image of showing his partner doors of his heart that won't open, as described by Holler.

Well, if you dated a Trini man, I could understand why you have trust issues. No, I can handle with doors.

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Well, Kyle sent us a message about 50 minutes ago. He says, just shows how much of a FIFA princess Messi is because Gianni didn't give him his World Cup winner ring as promised as he unfollowed him. Yeah. Mm-hmm. What's up, Maria Santana? Sending lots of love to you and your family. Hope you all are healing.

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have two birthdays from Real Madrid to celebrate today. We have Federico Valverde and also Marc Cucurella. They're both born today and they both turned 28 years as well. So happy birthday going out to these two fine footballers on Real Madrid's side. Of course, from Uruguay, we have Valverde, midfielder, and then defender Cucurella. And also celebrating her birthday today, another superstar. Happy 34th birthday going out to Selena Gomez.

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1: 10:30 a.m. Time to take a look at those trending stories once again compiled by the Audrey News Team. With the details, I am Ashleya. Government is satisfied with the progress being made in tackling violent crime as Prime Minister Kamala Pisabi-Sessa points to murders falling by more than 100 compared to recent years. The PM says the country recorded 213 killings between January and July 20th this year, a figure which stood at 331 during the same period in 2024. She credits the decline to the state of emergency and ongoing police operations. A man was shot and wounded in Maloney overnight in what police believe was a targeted attack. Reports indicate the victim was driving along Salmon Drive when gunmen opened fire on his vehicle. He was taken to hospital for medical treatment. The Ministry of Public Administration and Artificial Intelligence has rubbished a newspaper report which suggested that government secretly built an AI data center. The ministry says the claim was based on confusion between an unfinished 2022 government data storage project and separate discussions with private companies on artificial intelligence initiatives. It maintains that no AI data center has been constructed, labeling the report as misleading. The death toll from the Guyana ferry disaster has climbed to 53 as hopes of finding more survivors continue to fade. Authorities say 76 people have been rescued while dozens remain missing after the MV Barima capsized on Saturday night off the coast. Investigators are probing that cause of the tragedy. While the captain and a crew member remain in custody after testing positive for cannabis. Ousted Venezuelan President Nicolas Maduro is back in a Manhattan court today for a pre-trial hearing on drug trafficking charges. Maduro and his wife, Celia Flores, have pleaded not guilty after being brought to New York following a U.S. military operation which happened in January of this year. Mr. Maduro's legal team is challenging the legality of his capture. If convicted, they could face life imprisonment. These stories trending now, compiled by the Audrey News Team.
0: This has been News Feed.

Yesterday, I saw on a TMZ a report that the little actress who captured so many hearts around the world in her role in Godzilla vs. Kong has passed away at 18 after being involved in a car crash in Maryland. Authorities say Kaylee Hutley was riding in a 1995 Honda Accord when the driver veered off a Maryland road and slammed into a roadside ditch early Tuesday. Her dad also went live on social media and in sign language described what he had to go through. He had to fly from Texas to Maryland to claim her body. And he was so emotional, such a hard video to watch of him breaking down.

Let's get into a little bit more on the passing of 18-year-old actress, deaf actress, Kaylee Hartley, who's best known for playing Gia in two Godzilla films. She has passed away, and her father, Joshua Hartley, said that his daughter was killed in a car accident early Tuesday morning in Maryland. Joshua also shared the tragic news in a nearly 23-minute long live stream, explaining in ASL that he had to fly from Texas to claim her body. Joshua says he learned Kaylee was involved in a serious car accident, and officials called him shortly after this initial shock to inform him her heart stopped on the way to the hospital. Kaylee, an Atlanta, Georgia native, comes from a multi-generational deaf family. She got her start in commercials, notably a PSA for the live video messaging app Glide, which is used by many members of the deaf and hard of hearing community, when she was just 9 years old. Then in 2021, Kaylee played Gia in Godzilla vs. Kong, a teenager who communicates with King Kong via sign language and lives on Skull Island with Rebecca Hall's character, Dr. Eileen Andrews. And she reprised the role in 2024 for Godzilla and Kong, The New Empire. Kaylee is also credited with an appearance in the Magnum PI reboot series, playing a character named June in a season 4 episode. She was just 18 years old, and that's probably the worst thing a parent has to go through, to bury a child. Condolences to, of course, Kaylee's family, all those who knew her, love her, and all her fans as well from around the world. Gone way too soon. 18. So sad.

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I played the wrong version there. Sorry, guys. 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To verify the authenticity of any correspondence purporting to be from the central bank and requiring action on your part, send an email to info@central-bank.org.tt, call them at 621-2288, or visit the bank at Eric Williams Plaza, Independence Square, Port of Spain, Mondays to Fridays from 8 a.m. to 4 p.m. And remember, the

0: Central Bank will never request payment or personal information from individuals via text, email, WhatsApp, or social media platforms. 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
6: 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Yes. He has produced many popular hits.

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0: Messi could also be an opportunist for unfollowing Gianni after the World Cup and losing. Yeah, it could mean like, you know, I'm not going to be in any World Cup anymore. I don't need to play good with this man again. I don't need to fake it anymore again for him to like me, to help me. So it could be two things, right? What we spoke about early on, or maybe he just doesn't need Gianni anymore in his life, you know? So unfollow.
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4: And a newsfeed coming away courtesy Kiss Baking Company. With the details, I am Ashleya. Good morning again. A Trinidad and Tobago Defense Force aircraft has completed 3 flights between Trinidad and Tobago since Monday as part of the country's response to the MV Barima tragedy. The Ministry of Defense says air and marine assets have been deployed to support search and recovery efforts, including a Coast Guard vessel carrying 20 personnel, among them 7 additional divers. The Chief Justice, Justice Rani Buddhasinghe, is continuing visits to court facilities across the country

0: response of efforts to improve court infrastructure and access. On Tuesday, the CJA visited the courts in Sangu Grande, Arima, Tunapuna and Chaguanas, where he met with staff and assessed the conditions, functionality and accessibilities of the respective buildings. The judiciary says the assessments will help guide future improvements and support the return of fully operational in-person court services. The TTPS officers have recovered two illegal firearms and arrested one suspect during recent operations. A SIG pistol and 10 rounds of 9mm ammunition was found during a search of an open parcel of land along Kompo Road in Kunupir. In a separate incident in Five Rivers, officers arrested a man who allegedly fled from police and discarded a bag containing another firearm. In the United States, the United States has spent an estimated $37.5 billion U.S. on its war with Iran so far, according to Defense Secretary Pete Hegseth, who told lawmakers the Pentagon urgently needs an additional $87 billion U.S. dollars to sustain military operations, replenish equipment, and support troops in the Middle East. Hegseth said the efforts and the conflict's cost has risen by nearly $8 billion since May as the U.S. and Iran continue exchanging strikes following the collapse of a ceasefire last week. His testimony before the Senate was repeatedly disrupted by anti-war protesters and drew sharp criticism from Democratic lawmakers. And that's a quick look at what's trending now around the world, compiled by the Ojo News Team. And coming away, courtesy Kiss Baking Company. And that's it for me inside the show today. I'll be back tomorrow, God willing. Until tomorrow, enjoy the rest of your Wednesday with us here on Star of Ojo.
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right on time, 15 minutes after the hour. Good afternoon, Trinidad, Tobago, the world of Oja. How's everyone today? Happy Wednesday to you, 22nd day of July, 2026. Good afternoon, welcome. We're live as usual until 3 o'clock this afternoon. Got your boy Alan in your company. More good music to come your way, of course. Of Monsters and Men, you just heard Alligator, taking you back a few years. All your favorite jams are right here. So stick around for that and much more. Newsfeed at half the hour. Keeping you up to date about all that's happening in and around your world. Start chat on WhatsApp. You can send your voice note to your WhatsApp messages. We're always happy to hear from you. Niall Horan is coming up next. Taylor Swift on the way. Also Kygo. Some of the stars stopping by inside this hour. Number one. So nice to have you on board. Keep it right here, 947 HD. Let's get your afternoon going with a dinner party. I'm Niall, right here in Star. Good afternoon. Happy Wednesday to you.

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1: These are stories trending right now on Star 947 HD. For the details, I'm Alan. Good afternoon. Emergency workers have recovered 56 bodies so far following the tragic capsizing of the MV Barima ferry, which was traveling from Georgetown to Port Kaituma. While 76 people have been rescued, the search area will be expanded.

0: The tragedy has raised serious safety and corruption concerns. For example, nearly half of the rescued survivors were never on the official passenger list. President Dr. Irfan Ali has promised a full, thorough investigation into how the disaster happened. Chief Justice Rani Budu Singh conducted site visits at court facilities in East and Central Trinidad. His personal tour included the courthouses and administration buildings at Sangre Grande, Arima, Tunapuna, and Chaguanas. This is part of his plan to evaluate and enhance the physical infrastructure of the courts as well as the services. The tour includes the CJ meeting with staff and listening to their concerns. The Chief Justice has already conducted assessment exercises in South Trinidad, Port of Spain, and Tobago. Turning to some football news, Spain midfielder Gavi does not believe Argentina's Lisandro Paredes should be suspended for his part in the confrontation following the World Cup final. Argentina player Paredes and Noel Molina and Thiago Almada, plus assistant coach Roberto Ayala, all appeared to be involved in the fracas on the pitch as Spain celebrated their 1-0 victory. Paredes seemed to push Spain's Eric Garcia by the throat, and substitute Gavi tried to intervene, but was forced to the ground by Almada. Paredes pushed the Barcelona midfielder to the turf by putting his hand in the Spaniard's face. Gavi believes it should all be forgiven and everyone should move on. FIFA is still investigating. The US and Saudi Arabia are expected to announce a deal that will allow the Gulf Kingdom to develop a civilian nuclear program. US media is reporting that US President Donald Trump will make the announcement today. The agreement could be worth billions of dollars to the U.S., whose companies could be involved in building a facility to produce enriched uranium, which can be used as fuel for power plants, but also make nuclear bombs as well. And we close with a sports, as top club Liverpool Football Club has handed out 432 lifetime bans and 15 indefinite suspensions after working with Merseyside Police to shut down illegal ticketing touting. The joint operation targeted organization or organized crime networks, resulting in ticket online at the stadium, resulting in police seizing about £1.2 billion in illegal profits and assets tied to money laundering as well. So there you go. That's everything that's trending this hour on 947 HD.
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0: That's Alex Warren with his latest single called Fever Dream. 16 minutes after 1 o'clock, inside our second hour live on The Star. Happy Wednesday to you wherever you are. Enjoying the weather today, nice and sunny, warm, breezy. Wish I was outside. You're right. 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It's your money. 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Pink Panthers is on the way. Olivia Rodrigo and Harry Styles. Some of the stars stopping by in a short while right here in Star 947.
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2: 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We're right here. So much.

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2: 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I'll get my tickets, yes? I ain't joking with that. Benson Boone is up next. Ariana Grande on the way. Olivia Dean and much more. Keep it right here, 947 HD.

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1: Well, these are stories making headlines around the world. What are the details? I'm Alan. Good afternoon. The U.S. Army has confirmed that 28-year-old Sergeant Angel Ramposad of Ozone Park, Queens, New York, is believed to have been killed in action on July 17th following an attack at an air base in Jordan. Previously reported as missing, Ramposad served as a signal operations support specialist with the 10th Army Air and Missile Defense Command that is based in Germany. The late Sergeant Ramposad, who enlisted in the U.S. Army in 2019, has Trinidadian roots, and his father is a citizen of Trinidad and Tobago. In defense of the state of emergency, Prime Minister Kamala Prasad-Bisesa provided statistics to show that the murder rate has dropped significantly between 2024, before the SOE was called, and 2026. The SOE, which started on July 2025, has been in effect for just over 1 year. Between January and July of this year, Trinidad and Tobago recorded 213 murders compared to 331 during the same period in 2024. The PM said the drop was noticeable in Port of Spain as well as Western and Northern divisions. A federal judge in New York has determined that Nicolas Maduro will stand trial on June 1, 2027. The decision was handed down this morning. Mr. Maduro appeared to be at ease when he turned up in court this morning. He greeted spectators with a good morning in English. Mr. Maduro has pleaded not guilty to narco-terrorism and drug trafficking charges. Before being escorted back to the Brooklyn Detention Center, Mr. Maduro was allowed a few extra minutes with his entire lawyer team. Tropical Storm Bertha is creeping towards the Gulf Coast, towards the edge of Louisiana, spinning off strong winds far from its center and closing beaches from Florida to Mississippi. The winds and storm surge were the main threats to the deep south state. Landfall is expected later on today in a lesser threat. And finally, in some sporting news, Manchester City midfielder Phil Foden has signed a new 4-year contract extension, committing his future to the club through 2030. Foden decided to extend his stay following the arrival of new head coach Enzo Maresca. Foden, who has played with Man City since he was a teenager, is excited about reuniting with Maresca, who previously served as an assistant manager during the City's historic 2022-2023 treble-winning campaign. So there you go. That's everything that's running this hour, 947 HD. That's our newsfeed.
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my girl Taylor Swift, to all the Swifties across the world. 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
4: Look at that, 8 minutes away from 3 o'clock here at 947 HD. Time for me to put a wrap on it for today, Wednesday. Time for me to go. Coming up next, we got your afternoon drive cruise control. I'm going to take you until 6 o'clock this evening. All right. Dean, Ashes, and Lily, have a good one. Enjoy the rest of your day. Team at Presidential, Selena and her crew. Guys, have a good one as well, too. All right. All our maxi drivers, taxi drivers, everyone on the roads across Trinidad and Tobago, Maria Santana, good afternoon to you. Innovare team in Woodbrook, all you have a good one. Enjoy the rest of your afternoon. Anyone else? You too. All right, yeah, have a good afternoon. Enjoy the rest of your day. Before I go, as usual, got a simple reminder for you. When you can't find sunshine, be the sunshine. Until the next one tomorrow, keep shining and keep it right here at 947 HD. I'm gone for now. Have a good one. Stay safe, stay healthy, stay in touch. Cruise Control, your afternoon drive is on now right here on the Star. Stick around.

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As we're inside your Cruise Control Wednesday, good afternoon to you. Paris is my name. I'm your afternoon drive time companion, taking you all the way into the sunset, playing you your favorites from the likes of Zayn, BB Rexha, One Republic, and more. Looking forward to hearing from you in the Star Chat at 777-4947. Of course, your news feed is coming up closer to the bottom of the hour to inform you as to what's trending. Before that, you are going to get into the Star Pod, which you will hear in this and the next hour. Your underground takes place within the sunset hour, just before we close. And we got lots in store, and of course, some more messages for you. Hit me up. Looking forward to hearing from you.

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1: Brought to you this hour with the kind compliments of the Kiss Baking Company. An escaped detainee from the Immigration Detention Center is back behind bars after police picked him up in Arouca on Tuesday evening. Officers from the North Central Division Task Force and the K-9 unit raided a localized hangout spot on Hilda Trace around 5:30 p.m., where they spotted and nabbed 22-year-old Edinson Martin Alcala La Rosa. He had been on the run since busting out of the IDC on Saturday, but he is now back in police custody facing further investigation. Police officers seized a gun, over 60 rounds of ammo, and a stolen car during a raid in Mova and Lavantil on Tuesday afternoon. Around 5:40 p.m., police searched the fourth-floor attic of Building 2 in the Dorata Street Plannings and found a silver and brown gun with an extended magazine loaded with 15 rounds, plus a bag with 49 more rounds of 9mm ammunition. Later that night, officers patrolling Beverly Hills spotted a suspicious white Nissan AD wagon with fake license plates, a smashed back window, and a broken ignition. Checks confirmed the wagon had been stolen from La Horqueta a few days ago. No arrests were made and investigations are ongoing. Hundreds of steel pan players who were in the 2026 Panorama competition earlier this year were paid their players' remittances by the Ministry of Culture this morning. The checks were handed over at the grandstand of Queen's Park, Savannah. Sportwise, Major League Soccer says it is investigating allegations of tampering by Inter Miami after the club signed Brazil midfielder Casemiro. Inter Miami today revealed they signed Casemiro on a deal that runs to the end of the 2027 MLS campaign with an option to renew until 2029. But moments later, the MLS released a statement

0: statement saying it was reviewing a tampering allegation against the club. It is gathering information and said it will not make comments until the review is complete. And finally, the Champions Cup of All Fours competition will be staged this weekend with a record-breaking TT $100,000 for the winning team. The competition, which has already attracted hundreds of players, will be held at the Center of Excellence in Macoya on Saturday and Sunday. 64 teams will compete in four zones with a format similar to the Champions League, with some special rules added for the event, according to the organizer, Adrian Chandler. And that puts a wrap to this hour's news feed inside Cruise Control, brought to you with the kind compliments of the Kiss Baking Company. Stay tuned for your next news feed coming up in approximately 1 hour's time. I'm Paris. Good afternoon.
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We can love who we want. 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

Speed motorists locked on as we're inside another hour of your Cruise Control Hump Day Wednesday. Good afternoon, Liz. Nice to hear from you.

0: perfect song for a day such as this, especially if you are at the beach or just outside right now. Yeah, I mean like outside, not in your car. But you know, walking a trail, walking along the beach, chilling by the river. Good afternoon, Valencia. Good afternoon, Cora. 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Be sure to hit us up in the Star Chat at 777-4947. Your favorites from Dominic Fike, Aubrey, Billie Eilish, and more are coming up.
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1: The government of Trinidad and Tobago expressed deep condolences to the family of 28-year-old U.S. Army Sergeant Angel Sira Rampasad, who was killed in the line of duty in Jordan alongside two fellow American service members. Sergeant Rampasad, who was assigned to the 52nd Air Defense Artillery Brigade in Germany, held strong ties to TNT through her Trinidadian father. Following formal notification from U.S. authorities, Foreign and CARICOM Affairs Minister Sean Sobers personally reached out to her father, and a diplomatic team from the New York consulate visited her family on Tuesday to offer support and convey the nation's sympathies.

0: Specialist divers from France, Trinidad and Tobago, and Brazil are in Guyana as part of the rescue operations for the victims of the MV Barima tragedy, in which more than 100 people were killed when the ferry sank on Saturday night. Emergency workers have recovered 57 bodies, but only 44 have been positively identified. The sunk ferry is on the seabed, and efforts will be made to reposition it for the divers to get access to the remaining victims. A federal judge in New York has ruled that Nicolas Maduro will stand trial on June 1, 2027. Maduro appeared to be at ease when he turned up in court this morning. He has already pleaded not guilty to narco-terrorism and drug trafficking charges. Before being escorted back to the Brooklyn Detention Center, Maduro was allowed a few extra moments to confer privately with his lawyers this morning. In defense of the state of emergency, Prime Minister Kamla Prasad Bisesa provided statistics to show that the murder rate has dropped significantly between 2024, before the SOE was called, and 2026. The SOE, which started in July 2025, has been in effect for just over 1 year. Between January and July of this year, TNT recorded 213 murders, compared with 331 during the same period in 2024. The PM said the drop was noticeable in Port of Spain as well as the Western and Northern divisions. And finally, a sports top-up. Just hours after Chelsea made Morgan Rodgers the most expensive British footballer in history by spending £117 million to sign him to Aston Villa, Aston Villa have agreed a loan deal for Chelsea winger Alejandro Garnacho until the end of the 2026-27 season with an obligation to buy. How did Chelsea get the money? They sold about £300 million worth of players, a Premier League record last season, and are expected to generate a similar figure again this time around. Chelsea sees the stockpiling of players as an investment they can cash in when needed. Transfer Market puts their squad value at £1.3 billion, behind only Manchester City in the Premier League and the fourth highest in Europe. And that puts a wrap to this hour's news feed inside Cruise Control. Stay tuned for your next one coming up in approximately 1 hour's time. I'm Paris. Good afternoon.
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0: Thick sauce is saving her love for Jerry from Grenada, I'm sure. Good afternoon to both of you as we head into the sunset hour of your Cruise Control Wednesday. 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

That's one of the anthems of Sad Girl Summer 26. Meantime, we have tracks like Spend That from Young Miami and Funds from our very own Tempa. Those are real songs of the summer, if you ask me.

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0: Brought to you this hour with the kind compliments of the Kiss Baking Company. Cops destroyed about $5 million worth of ganja in the Laloon Forest in Moruga on Tuesday. During the operation, officers discovered and destroyed two marijuana fields covering approximately 1.5 acres. The fields contained an estimated 5,000 fully grown cannabis trees. Also, a 25-year-old Santa Cruz man was arrested after police seized 35 rounds of 9mm ammunition at his home. In addition, two men abandoned a car after a high-speed chase from Waterloo to Coover. Cops searched the car and found more than 1,000 grams of ganja. An escaped detainee from the Immigration Detention Center is back behind bars after police picked him up in Arouca on Tuesday evening. Officers from the North Central Division Task Force and the K-9 unit raided a localized hangout spot on Hilda Trace around 5:30 p.m. where they spotted and nabbed 22-year-old Edinson Maltin Alcala La Rosa. He had been on the run since busting out of the IDC on Saturday. The North Central Regional Health Authority has fired back at the Trinidad and Tobago National Nurses Association, denying claims that nurses were forced into four-hour shifts or lost income. According to the NCRHA, standard shifts remain 8 or 12 hours, and any shorter hours were simply a temporary compassionate arrangement for roughly 3% of their 1,000-plus nursing staff dealing with personal, health, or transport issues. Chief Justice Ronnie Buru Singh conducted site visits at court facilities at Sangre Grande, Arima, Tunapuna, and Chaguanas to evaluate the physical infrastructure of the courts as well as the services. The tour includes the CJ meeting with staff and listening to their concerns. The Chief Justice has already conducted assessment exercises in South Trinidad, Port of Spain, and Tobago. And we end with a sports top-up. Liverpool Football Club has handed out 432 lifetime bans and 115 indefinite suspensions after working with Merseyside police to shut down illegal ticket touting. The joint operation targeted organized criminal networks reselling tickets online and at the stadium, resulting in police seizing over £1.2 million in illegal profits and assets tied to money laundering. And that puts a wrap to this hour's news feed and a wrap to the news for the day, brought to you with the kind compliments of the Kiss Baking Company. I'm Paris. Good afternoon.

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0: 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Snoring is not just noise. It could be sleep apnea, a dangerous condition where your body stops breathing and your brain and heart are being deprived of oxygen night after night. 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